0: Spoke to his family, as in just a casual chat, and I was like, no, it's his shin, so I think it'll be fine.
1: Essendon were defeated by Richmond by 18 points. This afternoon, the Kangaroos will meet the Suns in Melbourne. And in the NRL, the Bulldogs have broken their losing streak with a 30-20 victory over the Melbourne Storm.
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1: Looking mostly sunny today, a top of 19 degrees. A couple of showers moving through, most likely in the afternoon. Tomorrow, getting up to 18, and a couple of showers on Monday.
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8: Morning, this is Higo. Welcome to your Totally 80s weekend here at Gold. I was just thinking, just before I came on air, I saw some old photos that my sister put up on Facebook, and it had a picture of me really young with my first skateboard. And it was one of those fiberglass, really thin ones. And when you're 6 years old, you can stand on one of them, you can sit on one of them. And now as an adult, that would be almost as small as my foot. Anyway, I love skateboarding. That was what the 80s was all about for me. And the music. Nick Kershaw coming up soon. I've got a 12-inch edit of The Weather Girls. And now, Aha, Take On Me. It's just great songs for your Totally 80s weekend on Gold.

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0: If you were like me in the 80s and you loved collecting your vinyl, how exciting was it when you'd go to Brash's and there'd be a new 12-inch of a song that you've already got? You had to buy it and you had to play it. Ad nauseum. The Weather Girls 12-inch edit of It's Raining Men. Just great songs for your totally 80s weekend here at Gold. And in just a moment, a song that has one of my favourite Mondegreens. It's an Australian song. Maybe you know this one. Sheep, Lion and a Three-Legged Goat. That's next.
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2: 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Conditions returning to normal following a crash in Deanside. Neil Road at Sinclair's Road. An incident causing some minor delays through Dandenong. Stud Road southbound at King Street. Emergency works affecting the drive through Baldwin Road southbound at Whitehorse Road. And works closed off the Elgar Road citybound entry ramp to the East Freeway. Enter via Doncaster Road instead. 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

0: Honestly, how good is it to hear the Cars? Tonight she comes. It's just great songs for your Totally 80s weekend here at Gold. And we are bringing something back on Monday that we know you loved, and it's the right time to do it. We know it's been a tough year so far. The fuel prices went bananas. They're slowly coming back down, but that doesn't stop your credit card bills and everything else that just pops up all at once. So Christian O'Connell is here to help. 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
2: It's the Wishing Well's, just an old couple of old shop fronts that were opened up about 30 years ago for locals. 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
18: 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A crash in East Melbourne, Victoria Parade, citybound at Nicholson Street. Works on the Eastern Freeway have closed the Elgar Road citybound ramp. Jump on at Doncaster Road. Delays through Brunswick City Road between Albion Street and Brunswick Road in both directions. And we have some slight delays inbound on the Westgate Freeway as you're passing the Balti. 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And now you're up to date with Melbourne's latest traffic.
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21: Hi there, Alana McIntyre here with the latest. The Energy Minister says he doesn't believe fuel rationing will be needed as the government plans for the worst-case scenario. It comes as the International Energy Agency warns oil markets could enter the red zone by August. Chris Bowen says he's been in talks with the IEA director, but he remains positive.
22: To get us through coming weeks and months as we're waiting for this international situation to sort itself out. I'm not envisaging fuel rationing as being likely. Obviously, we've developed a four-stage plan with the states. We're currently at stage two.
21: Between 20 and 40 bystanders rushed in and tried to help save three people killed in a horrific head-on in Sydney South overnight. Officers called to a concern for welfare at Guymere Bay say a 42-year-old left the property as they arrived in an Audi before they could speak to him. Superintendent Graham Hibbs says police believe the vehicle was travelling at considerable speed when it crossed a barrier at San Suzy, hitting a car coming the other way around midnight.
23: The circumstances of what have occurred last night, from what I understand, are horrific and tragic. We really feel for the families of all three persons who were involved in this incident and their loved ones. Don't think there were many cars on the road at that time, and extremely unlucky for the people involved.
21: Guns, gold and about $750,000 worth of meth have been uncovered during raids in Melbourne's east. Warnings are in place along the coast of Queensland due to dangerous swells. And SpaceX has successfully launched its mega rocket from Texas this morning.
20: Whether you're running, swimming or cycling this weekend, make sure you grab an Australian banana. Because whatever your thing, there's a banana to make your body sing.
21: More problems for Essendon. Not only are they now at the bottom of the ladder after being beaten by Richmond, but Bombers captain Andrew McGrath was sent to hospital in an ambulance with a suspected broken jaw. Another win for Frio. They defeated the Saints by 30 points at Optus Stadium.
24: Yeah, just super proud with how the way the players just stuck at the task. We had a real clear plan and yeah, they just stuck at it and eventually we got the job done.
21: Coach Justin Longmuir there, and Alex Albon has hit a groundhog during a practice session at the Canadian Grand Prix.
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21: Looking mostly sunny today, a top of 19 degrees. A couple of showers moving through, most likely in the afternoon. Tomorrow, getting up to 18, and a couple of showers on Monday.
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4: G'day, this is Higo, and now we are firmly ensconced in the greatest decade of fashion ever, the 80s. Some say the 50s or 60s and, you know, the hippie thing, and that was kind of cool. The 70s had flares. No. The 80s, man. The 80s, we had happy pants. We had hypercolor t-shirt. The technology was there. We also had so much fluoro that our future was so bright we had to wear shades. Hey, coming up for you, I've got a song from Roxy Music I don't get to play too often unless we're doing totally 80s. But now Steve Winwood. And the cool thing about this song is the session muso, the start of this, it's very, you know, the little tick, tick, tick, tick, tick. I'm playing it. I'll play it for you. It was just the session muso on the drums messing around, and they liked it so much they included it in the song. This bit now. Steve Winwood, High Love, just great songs for your Totally 80s on Gold.

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0: Just an absolute ripper of a song for your totally 80s. Roxy Music, Avalon, here at Gold with Higo. Over the past couple of months, we have been trying to get you to the snow with two amazing trips in the USA. Christian O'Connell's Snow Repeat worked out of the USA. Yesterday, we gave someone the trip of a lifetime to Montana.
1: Kim, it's Tony Tenaglia calling from Gold.
2: Yes.
1: Kim.
2: Yes.
1: You are off to Montana to experience 7 nights at Big Sky Resort.
2: Oh, my God. Are you for real?
1: I'm for real.
2: Oh my God, I'm shaking. Oh, my God, I love you guys.
1: We've got Delta Airlines flights for two. We've got the lift passes, the ski rental, the spending money. And we've also got this Enchanted Forest experience for you and hubby, which you are going to absolutely love. This is going to feel like a second honeymoon for you guys, I reckon.
2: Oh, my God, I can't. This is just amazing.
0: Am I jealous? Hell yes, I am. 7 nights at Big Sky Resort, Montana. Man, what a snowy playground that's going to be for someone. Brilliant. So Monday, we are bringing back, reopening the Bank of Christian. He's going to pay your bills. So if you've got one, get onto the goldwebsite.com.au. Send us any bill you got. 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
4: 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Works are still underway on the Eastern Freeway. Elgar Road, Titterbound entry ramp closed. Enter at Doncaster Road instead. Just by the way, that closed will be in place until the 15th of June. And we have delays on the Westgate Freeway, Citybound as you're passing the Balti. Monash Freeway running pretty well from Clyde Road through to the city. 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And now you're up to date with Melbourne's latest traffic.
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Hey. Christian O'Connell is paying your bills. Money. 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

0: Genesis, Land of Confusion. It's just great songs for your Totally 80s weekend here at Gold with Higo. I was actually thinking last weekend it was the 40th anniversary of Top Gun, the original being released, and the 80s, man, for movies.
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18: 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Work still affecting your journey on the Eastern Freeway. Elgar Road, city-bound entry ramp is closed. Jump on the Eastern, heading towards the city, at Doncaster Road. Delays through Brunswick, Sydney Road between Albion Street and Brunswick Road in both directions. Westgate Freeway running pretty smoothly, just a slow patch city-bound as you're passing the Balti. And the Monash Freeway delay free from Clyde Road into the city. 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
19: Hi there, Alana McIntyre here with the latest. The Energy Minister admits fuel rationing could be used in a worst-case scenario, but Chris Bowen remains optimistic, saying the government has worked on creating a buffer.
20: Get us through coming weeks and months as we're waiting for this international situation to sort itself out. I'm not envisaging fuel rationing as being likely. Obviously, we've developed a four-stage plan with the states. We're currently at stage two.
19: The International Energy Agency is warning that oil markets could enter the red zone by August. A 48-year-old man's been arrested in Queensland by the state's Joint Counter-Terrorism Team and is due to face court today. Police have charged the man from Bowenville after he allegedly uploaded a number of concerning posts online. A 42-year-old is one of three dead after a horrific head-on in Sydney South overnight. Police say a vehicle was travelling at considerable speed when it crossed over a barrier and into a car, killing all three occupants. Officers say they were called to a home in Guymere Bay after a concern for welfare for the 42-year-old, who left in a white Audi that was later involved in the crash at San Susie. Virginia Giuffre's family say they have hope as former Prince Andrew is investigated by police over sexual misconduct allegations, a development sparked by the release of US Department of Justice files related to Jeffrey Epstein. Andrew Mountbatten-Windsor has always strongly denied the claims. And coastal warnings have been issued along much of Queensland and into northern New South Wales for dangerous swells.
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19: Frio's recorded a 10th straight win, defeating the Saints by 30 points at Optus Stadium. St Kilda coach Ross Lyon isn't too worried about Rowan Marshall, who limped from the ground.
21: Spoke to his family. As in just a casual chat, and I'm like, that's his shin, so I think it'd be fine.
19: And the Bulldogs broke their losing streak, defeating the Storm in the NRL 30-20. Coach Craig Bellamy no longer surprised.
22: Wish I was.
19: And an F1 driver has hit a groundhog during a practice session at the Canadian Grand Prix.
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19: Looking mostly sunny today, a top of 19 degrees. A couple of showers moving through, most likely in the afternoon. Tomorrow, getting up to 18, and a couple of showers on Monday.
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0: 80s. G'day, this is Higo. You know, one of the greatest things about growing up in the 80s, and everyone attests to this who was there, and the young'uns probably won't believe us, but it was pretty much being forced out of the house and being told, don't come back in here until the street lights are on. And on the weekend, you just wake up and jump on your pushy and take off, and you just say, right, I'm going out on my bike with your mate, and there was no one knowing where you were going, what you were doing, who you were with. It was just, I'll be home later. It was a wild time, man. The best. And the music, killer. Crowded House coming up. Dire Straits in just a moment. Oh, I saw a gig recently I've got to tell you about. And now Tony Basil, Mickey. It's just great songs for your Totally 80s on Gold.

comes to ultimate 80s songs, that's got to be one right there that is high on your list. Journey, Don't Stop Believing. It's just great songs here at Gold. And last weekend, I don't know if anyone from the band will hear this, but last weekend I saw Don't Change, the ultimate In Excess tribute band. Tip of the hat to them, man. They were just fantastic. And they covered everything from early, early days right up to the very end. Must go and see them. If they're in your neck of the woods, Don't Change, the ultimate In Excess tribute. And I'm going to play Don't Change straight after this 12-inch of Lionel Richie, Dancing on the Ceiling. Just great songs on Gold.

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0: We're doing Totally 80s all this weekend here at Gold with just great songs. And you can wake up on the bright side of the dial with the Christian O'Connell Show.
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5: 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A very busy day for Melbourne Park footy at the G from around 4:30, Super Nipple at John Cain Arena from 7 o'clock, and a concert at Margaret Court Arena as well this evening. Plenty of traffic in the area. At Greensboro, reports of a problem for the Greensboro bypass around Diamond Creek Road at the roundabout. Seeing slow traffic there in all directions affecting Civic Drive as well. At Doveton, traffic slowing for the inbound run on the Monash Freeway right now around Powell Road, and a slow inbound run also for the Westgate around Yarra with traffic trailing back to Miller's Road there. And Narriwarra North, slow traffic through the work zone for Belgrave Hallam Road and also slowing through the work zone for Clyde Road around Kangan Drive for Berwick. It's end of financial year at Beaumont Tiles. 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

0: We're doing Totally 80s all this weekend with just great songs on Gold. And if your bank account is looking a little sad at the moment, I can totally empathise with you because we are in spiral here at the moment, isn't it? Like rising fuel and the bills and the cost of living, everything is out of control. And that's why we are reopening the Bank of Christian to pay your bills. All you need to do is head over to thegoldwebsite.com.au, send us any bill you've got, tell us how much you need. Christian could give it to you. The Bank of Christian, it reopens Monday from 6 on Gold. And we continue with your Totally 80s in a moment with a song that transcends time. This is so firmly ingrained in your head, this song, and you probably don't even realise it. I can play you the very first note of the song and you'll know exactly what it is. Are you ready for this? First note. You know what it is. I haven't had to stop it then. You want to play? I'll play it again. That's coming up next here at Gold.
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20: 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A very busy day for Melbourne Park. Footy at the G from around 4:30. Super Netball at John Cain Arena from around 7 o'clock. And a concert at Margaret Court Arena as well this evening. Expect plenty of traffic in the area. At Greensboro, reports of a problem for the Greensboro bypass around Diamond Creek Road at the roundabout. Seeing slow traffic there in all directions affecting Civic Drive as well. At Dubton, traffic slowing for the inbound run on the Monash Freeway right now around Power Road. And slow inbound as well for the Westgate at Yarraville with traffic trailing back to Millers Road there. At Narrewarra North, slow traffic through the work zone for Belgrave Hallam Road. Flight Centre has family holidays sorted. Four-night SeaWorld Resort Gold Coast with theme park admission from $1,375 per family of four. 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
23: I'm John Fabris. Polling for the Financial Review shows One Nation would win up to 59 seats if a federal election was held now and become the official opposition. The coalition all but wiped out. As the Labor government's popularity slides from its capital gains tax changes, today Minister Chris Bowen holds firm.
24: The aspiration to own your own home is at the core of the Australian aspiration. This government is tackling that issue. And yes, that will sometimes be controversial.
23: Former Prince Andrew faces a more wide-ranging investigation beyond the Epstein files, now involving financial crime officers. Royal biographer Robert Hubman expects the family to keep Andrew in isolation.
25: He won't be seen at any sort of family gatherings in the foreseeable future. It's really a lonely internal exile.
23: And 274 climbers have conquered Mount Everest in a single day, setting a new record for the southern route. One of them was an 18-year-old Melbourne student, becoming the youngest Aussie ever to reach the summit.
22: 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It's sport done differently.
26: North Melbourne and Gold Coast kicking off AFL Super Saturday at Marvel Stadium. Roos coach Alistair Clarkson says they've hit the reset button following last week's heavy defeat to Adelaide.
27: Hopefully some of the things we've addressed over the course of the week. Part of it is just learning how, you know, when you get placed under enormous pressure, how you can just keep sticking to the things that you know are the right way for us to play. And we just went away from that.
26: A bruising dream time at the G for Richmond and Essendon with 7 players injured. The Bombers bore the brunt in the 18-point loss to the Tigers. captain Andy McGrath hospitalised with a broken jaw, Archie May hurting his ribs. Fremantle defeating St Kilda 104-74 to notch a club record 10th win in a row. And the Storm surrendering a lead against the Bulldogs to go down 30-20 in their NRL clash in Sydney. Coach Craig Bellamy admitting they've been shaky in second halves this season.
0: We ain't getting run down, we're getting steamrolled. I say we've always, pride ourselves on, if we get a lead, we'll protect it. And we'll protect it hard and with a bit of ferocity.
26: At Sport, I'm Harrison Freeb.
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2: Cloudy with light winds here in Melbourne today. 9 degrees for our overnight low. Showers increasing by tomorrow afternoon. Light winds and a top of 18. 104.

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1: Afternoon, this is Higo, and welcome to your Totally 80s weekend. If you've been hanging around for a bit, you would have heard me play a montage of great 80s movies quotes. And I've got one coming up, not a quote, but one of my favourite movies from the 80s was one called Rad. It was a BMX movie. Had some great Aussie tunes in there. Farnsey's in there a couple of times, in fact. But the song I'm going to play for you just stuck with me forever. And moments ago, I did say that I would play you a song that's so firmly ingrained in your brain that I could play you the first note and you could recognise it. Do you know what it is? Of course you do. It's Just Great Songs on Gold.

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0: Eric Carmen, Hungry Eyes. It's just great songs for your totally 80s weekend here at Gold with Higo. I mentioned earlier that one of my favourite movies from the 80s, because I was so into BMX at the time, was Rad.
1: We're here for the biggest and most important bicycle motocross event ever held, Hell's Rad.
0: What I didn't realise at the time, because I was pretty young, was that our very own John Farnham had three songs on that soundtrack. Break the Ice, Thunder in Your Heart, and With You. But the song that stood out for me was Real Life, Send Me an Angel. And I've got to play it for you straight after Stevie Nicks here at Gold.

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0: All the notes, out of touch. It's just great songs as we do Totally 80s all this weekend here at Gold. And over the past couple of months, we have been giving you the chance to win amazing ski holidays with Christian O'Connell's Snow Repeat Workday to the USA. Yesterday, we gave away 7 nights at Big Sky Resort in Montana.
1: Kim, it's Tony Tenaglia calling from Gold.
2: Yes.
1: Kim.
2: Yes.
1: You are off to Montana to experience 7 nights at Big Sky Resort. I'm for real.
2: Oh my God, I'm shaking. Oh, my God, I love you guys.
1: We've got Delta Airlines flights for two. We've got the lift passes, the ski rental, the spending money. And we've also got this Enchanted Forest experience for you and hubby, which you're going to absolutely love. This is going to feel like a second honeymoon for you guys, I reckon.
2: Oh, my God, I can't. This is just amazing.
0: And you know how we roll. The giving never stops here at Gold. That's why we are reopening the Bank of Christian to pay your bills. We gave away so much money last time, gave him the credit card and he went bananas. So you got to go to thegoldwebsite.com.au, send us any bill you got, tell us how much you need. Christian might match it or better it, we don't know. But what we do know is the Bank of Christian reopens Monday from 6 on Gold.
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0: 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Does your local need a new lick of paint? Does it need some loving? 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We need to hear your stories like this.
2: Jody, tell us about your local pub, Jody. 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
26: 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Expect plenty of traffic in the area. At Templestowe, reports of a problem for Williams' Road around Porter Street, seeing moderate delays at the intersection in all directions, and moderate leftover delays as well for Greensboro from an earlier incident on the Greensboro bypass from Diamond Creek Road at the roundabout, and Narrewarra North, slow traffic through the work zone of Belgrave Hallam Road in both directions. 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
29: I'm John Fabris. Federal election now would see One Nation oust the coalition to become the opposition in new polling. Results in the Financial Review also show Labor would be relegated to minority government as its capital gains tax changes prove unpopular. Minister Chris Bowen.
30: Always going to be a controversial budget. When you're undertaking big tax reforms, there's always going to be some people are upset by that.
29: A cold and wet spells to be felt in large areas of the nation in coming days. Downfalls currently centred on the New South Wales coast. The Bureau's Jonathan Howe telling the ABC a front bringing showers to SA's western centre will spread.
31: From tomorrow, we'll start to see that rain building further east. So Adelaide, Melbourne as well, we'll see showers picking up later in the day.
29: And 40,000 people are under evacuation orders in Southern California due to the likelihood of a leak from a hazardous chemical tank exploding at Garden Grove. It's 60 kilometres south of downtown LA and only 1.5 k's from Disneyland's two theme parks.
28: Whether you're running, swimming, or cycling this weekend, make sure you grab an Australian banana. 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
0: Live AFL at Marvel Stadium, where at last check it's the Suns leading the Roos by 24 in the first quarter. A historic day at the MCG. Pies veteran Scott Pendlebury lining up in his record 433rd game against West Coast. The 38-year-old moving past Brent Harvey. Geelong and Sydney doing battle at the Catteree, and it's Port Adelaide versus Carlton tonight at the Oval. Fremantle coach Justin Longmuir is playing down the significance of the club's record 10th consecutive victory. The Dockers defeating St Kilda by 30 points to return to the top of the table.
1: Like, realistically, it doesn't mean anything, does it? When you boil it down and whoops cracking at the end of the year, 10 in a row doesn't mean anything. What matters is how many games you win at the end of the season and how highly you qualify.
0: While Richmond upset Essendon 74-56 in a battle of the cellar dwellers at the G. Auckland and Sydney FC to meet in tonight's A-League Grand Final at a sold-out Mount Smart Stadium. And in supercars, Chas Mostert launching from pole position in Tassie for the opening race of the weekend. That's sport. I'm Harrison Preeve.
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29: Cloudy with light winds here in Melbourne today. 9 degrees for our overnight low. Showers increasing by tomorrow afternoon. Light winds and a top of 18.
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13: Afternoon, this is Higo. Welcome to Totally 80s. We're doing this all weekend. It's a nostalgia trip for one of the greatest decades ever, especially if you were a kid. We had TV shows that were so good. Inspector Gadget, The Goodies, Kingswood Country. Well, actually, I'm going to throw one at you here. See if you remember this.
14: Oh, no, 2 days are quite the same. Life is just a learning game. And if you use your head, you'll always win. Just like the Edison Twins.
13: Do you remember the Edison Twins? Yeah, sure. It was a little bit nerdy. Not quite as cutting edge as, like, Degrassi Junior High or anything. You get the drift. We're doing Totally 80s. Here's Police. Every breath you take. It's just great songs on Gold.

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So your big brother had a 1984 Mitsubishi Sigma GSR with a sunroof he'd had put in it and a huge sound system, which included, I think it was a Eurovox 10-band graphic equalizer, and that was playing at full volume. Whitesnake, Here I Go Again. It's just great songs, as we do Totally 80s here at Gold. And in the 80s, there were certain albums that everyone had. Didn't matter whose house you went to. Thriller, Frampton Comes Alive, Bat Outta Hell, and Business As Usual from Men at Work. And now 12-inch of Down Under. It's just great songs for Totally 80s on

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0: You know, Patsy from the Christian O'Connell Show absolutely loves Joan Armatrading. That's Drop the Pilot out of your Totally 80s weekend here at Gold. And wake up on the bright side of the dial with the Christian O'Connell Show. We've got some great news. Thanks to Forex.
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0: We want to save your pub, the little local where everyone gathers to celebrate, to commiserate, to have a good time. We've been getting some great stories about your locals, like this one from Jason.
2: G'day, mate. We got the Sir Charles Hotham in Brougham Street in Geelong. Chris and Rach in there, they're just cracking people. 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
5: 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At Alert reports of a problem for Epping Road at Craggyburn Road, east of the intersection. See minor delays there, both eastbound and southbound. But seeing a better run now for Williamson's Road at Templestowe and the Greensboro Bypass with incidents clearing there. Very busy day for Melbourne Park. Footy at the G from around 4:30. Super Nipple at John Cain Arena from 7 o'clock. And a concert at Margaret Court Arena as well this evening. Expect plenty of traffic in the area. At Chadston, some slow traffic for the inbound run on the Monash Freeway at Warrigal Road and Narriwarra North, seeing slow traffic through the work zone for the run both ways on Belgrave Hallam Road. 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

0: Hey, it has been so much fun hanging out with you this afternoon and doing Totally 80s and reminiscing about one of the greatest decades ever. I mentioned TV shows earlier on and Kingswood Country. It's just a long list of TV shows that would never get screened again because of their political incorrectness. What about Love Thy Neighbour? Bless This House? George and Mildred? Stuff like that. Hey, before I get out here, a reminder. We are reopening the Bank of Christian to pay your bills. All you need to do to get yours paid is upload it to thegoldwebsite.com.au. Tell us how much you need. Christian might match it or even go beyond what you need. The Bank of Christian reopens 6 a.m. Monday here at Gold. Jace has got This Week in Music coming up. Enjoy the rest of your weekend and I'll talk to you Monday.
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24: 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At Camberwell, reports of a problem at the junction with Burke Road and Riversdale Road. Traffic is very busy in all directions for Burke and Riversdale, along with Camberwell Road for the eastbound run. At Wollert, reports of a problem as well for Epping Road and Craigieburn Road east at the intersection. Seeing some delays there, eastbound and southbound, but a better run now for Williamson Road at Templestowe and the Greensborough Bypass with incidents clearing there. A very busy day for Melbourne Park. Footy at the G from around 4:30. 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
27: I'm John Fabris. One Nation's on track to unseat the Coalition as the new federal opposition. In polling just released by the Financial Review, Labor would be diminished to minority government. Meanwhile, Minister Chris Bowen today comments on a backlash to Labor's recent budget.
28: The government knew that. You can't not tackle big reforms that are important for intergenerational equity and giving younger Australians a fair go.
27: Garden Grove and surrounds in Southern California are under evacuation orders on the expectation a flammable and toxic chemical tank will explode or gush out in a leak, Orange County's health officer.
29: It can cause significant irritation in the lungs, the nasal passages.
27: And as autumn winds down, comes a shift to wet and chilly conditions for large areas. Jonathan Howard, the Bureau's forecasting showers pressing from SA's west to Adelaide and Melbourne tomorrow.
30: Into Monday, a very broad area of low pressure developing across the southeast. It does mean we are expecting quite a lot of patchy rain all the way from the east coast over to the interior of the country.
31: Whether you're running, swimming or cycling this weekend, make sure you grab an Australian banana. Because whatever your thing, there's a banana to make your body sing.
32: Sun's dialing up the heat on North Melbourne, leading by 38 a short time ago in the third term at Marvel. Pies veteran Scott Penderbury stepping out in his record 433rd game against West Coast at the MCG. Eagles coach Andrew McWalter says that they're preparing as normal.
33: We've embraced the fact that there'll be a big crowd. We've spoken about it. We used our sports psych to speak about it with our players, what the environment will be like. And we've had some players playing big games, but a lot of our players haven't played in a MCG game with this crowd size. So we've just talked through it, but from a preparation point of view, it's been exactly the same, and it's going to be a great opportunity.
32: Sydney takes on Geelong at the Cattery. Port Adelaide hosting Carlton in tonight's encounter. George Russell's qualified ahead of Mercedes teammate Kimi Antonelli for F1's sprint race in Canada. Aussie Oscar Piastri to start fourth. Defending NBA champions OKC Thunder notching a 123-108 win over San Antonio Spurs to take a 2-1 lead in the Western Conference Finals. And Vegas Golden Knights taking down Colorado Avalanche 3-1 to go 2-0 up in the NHL Conference
0: conference finals. That's sport. I'm Harrison Freed.
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27: Cloudy with light winds here in Melbourne today. 9 degrees for our overnight low. Showers increasing by tomorrow afternoon. Light winds and a top of 18.
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23: Well, this is the show with a reason for every song we play. Third anniversary this week of Tina Turner's passing. That's why she's our feature artist. Coming up, the Aussie Top 5 recap from this week in 1988. Update the latest music news. Billy Joel's Turnstiles was released 50 years ago. That is our classic album double. And let's start with a trio of birthdays. We run through everybody on our birthday list. And one of the last things we do each week on This Week in Music, let's start with three that have been blowing out candles, including Cher. Welcome to This Week in Music. It's gold.

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0: Just great songs on Gold. There's a trio of birthdays to start this week in music. Gautier, Jim Magini from The Oils, and Cher.
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0: Yeah, Tina Turner's the feature artist this week. She passed away 3 years ago in Switzerland at home. Here she is talking about the appeal of rock and R&B songs to her audience.
9: The songs that you sing has to relate to them. Getting back now to comparing me loving rock and roll, and you imagine me standing there singing about cheating on your wife or your husband to those kids can't relate to that. You know, they're naughty. 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Rock and roll is fun. It's full of energy. It's full of laughter. It's naughty. To me, a lot of rhythm and blues songs are depressing. They are, because it's a culture you're writing about and a way of life. Rock and roll is white, basically, because white people haven't had that much of a problem, so they write about much lighter things and funnier things.
0: Here's a song that straddles R&B and rock, with great dance moves to go with it. Nutbush City Limits, Tina Turner is our feature artist on This Week in Music.
10: Attack!

0: Tina Turner is our feature artist on This Week in Music. More from her throughout the show as we remember her passing 3 years ago in Switzerland. We've got Jason Staveley here, John Farnham, part of our defining moment for you next. Before the end of the hour, we'll catch up with Cram from Spiderbait. They've got a busy little while ahead of them. Not only are Spiderbait hitting the road in July, in June they get inducted into the ARIA Hall of Fame. At the same time as Cram is on the road in the Australian Rock Collective. Now, ARC is made up of Cram, Darren Middleton from Powderfinger, Jets, Mark Wilson and Davey Lane from UMI. Every year they do a tour recreating a classic album. This time round, it's Hotel California from the Eagles. We'll talk to Cram about that before the end of the hour. And our Aussie Top 5 chart recap is on the way as well from May 23rd, 1988.
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2: 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Camberwell reports of a problem at the junction with Burke Road and Riversdale Road. Traffic is busy in all directions for Burke and Riversdale, along with Camberwell Road for the eastbound run. Have alert. Reports of a problem for Epping Road and Craigieburn Road East at the intersection, but traffic is easing there for the east and southbound runs. Seeing a better run as well for Williamson's Road at Templestowe and the Greensboro Bypass after an earlier incident. A very busy day for Melbourne Park. Footy at the G from around 4:30. Super Nipple at John Cain Arena from around 7 o'clock. And a concert at Margaret Court Arena as well this evening. Expect plenty of traffic in the area. Hurry, the Cupra Winter Demo Sale ends May 31. 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And they're up to date with Melbourne's latest traffic.
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0: Yeah, this week in 1987, John Farnham's Whispering Jack was released on CD, making it the first locally produced compact disc in Australia.
27: Wheatley didn't tell me until the day of the thing that, the album was going to be the first compact disc printed in Australia. And I was very lucky they presented me with number one off the production line. It was printed in the purest form of Kalgoorlie gold. It's not worth much at all, please. But it's very important to me. I'm very proud of that.
0: Pleased as punch, John Farnham, as this week in 1987, Whispering Jack became the first locally manufactured CD in Australia. Great defining moment. And from the album, here's Reasons on This Week in Music.

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1: As This Week in Music, there's Eric Clapton, the unplugged version of Layla. As This Week in 1979, Eric married Patty Boyd, former wife of George Harrison. You got Jason Staveley here on the subject of marriages. Barnsey and Jane got married this week in 1981. We'll play Jimmy in just a couple of minutes and then catch up with Cram from Spiderbait.
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0: 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Jimmy and Jane Barnes celebrate their 45th wedding anniversary this week. Let's lay down your guns.
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0: Well, Crane from Spiderbait is a member of ARC, the Australian Rock Collective. They are touring the country next month, playing Hotel California from the Eagles from cover to cover. 50th anniversary this year of the album. What do you love about it, Cram?
4: Well, I think it's really seen as, and quite rightly so, as their masterpiece record. And it's interesting that they recorded that record and Fleetwood Mac recorded Rumours in the same year. I think Fleetwood Mac won the Grammy. But both, in essence, under duress, it's well documented the whole issues with Fleetwood Mac, with everyone breaking up and yet them still continuing on to create one of the greatest albums of all time. And a similar thing with the Eagles, where I think they recorded most of it in Miami. I love how Black Sabbath were recording next door to them, and whenever they tried to do a really quiet song, they couldn't because Ozzy and Tommy and the boys are just really, really pumping. Super loud recording technical ecstasy. But just there's so many songs on the record that are about what's it really like at the top of the mountain, and you know, fame and fortune and, you know, wealth is all there. But also this sense of emptiness, so particularly with songs like New Kid in Town, which I think is a masterpiece. And funnily enough, Glenn's only song on the record, which is a curious thing. Life in the Fast Lane, The Last Resort, it just Don's just sort of like, oh, this is what it's like when you make it, is actually there's an emptiness there, which I think there's a beautiful emptiness, and I think they captured that beautifully. And I mean, Hotel California, the title track, I mean, it could be about Hollywood, it could be about fame. You know, you can check out any time you like, but you can never leave. I mean, what a fantastic concept around fame, which is essentially saying that everyone will always

0: peculiarities. Don has a very high range, but he sounds really effortless, kind of similar to someone like Paul McCartney. And his drumming is really iconic. It has a similarity to someone like Ringo, but I think he's there's a little much more shuffle in it. And just getting my head around the two aspects of his playing and singing has been wonderful. I've really enjoyed it. I honestly cannot wait to start this tour. It's going to be mega.
1: 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My favourite song on the album is Victim of Love. 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

0: This week in music, there's Martika, who's on our birthday list. We'll run through everybody that's been celebrating this week before the end of the show. Another track from Tina Turner coming up in the next 10, 15 minutes or so. Latest music news next hour as well. And our classic album double is Turnstiles from Billy Joel. Not one of the, it's a little off-Broadway, so to speak, but still a great album. And Billy talks about making it before the end of the show.
1: I mean, Rob had this great chorus, and it was just a case of how would the band make a song from that?
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15: 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A very busy day for Melbourne Park, footy at the G from around 4:30, Super Netball at John Cain Arena from 7 o'clock, and a concert at Margaret Court Arena as well this evening. Expect plenty of traffic in the area. Footy also about to wrap up at Docklands Stadium. Expect busy traffic there as well as fans leave the venue. At Faulkner, reports of a problem for Sydney Road around Major Road. Traffic slowing there for the northbound run in particular. They're clearing for the run through to the Ring Road. And Narrewarren North, slow traffic for the run both ways through the work zone for Belgrave Hallam Road. Absolutely everything is on sale at Freedom. 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And now you're up to date with Melbourne's latest traffic.
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18: I'm John Fabris. One Nation would easily replace the coalition as the opposition if a federal election were held now, in new polling appearing today in the Financial Review. It found Pauline Hanson's party would win up to 59 seats and Labor at risk of falling into minority government. A tank holding a highly flammable and toxic chemical on the brink of exploding or spewing out is unfolding at Orange County in California. Their fire boss is urging 40,000 people comply with an evacuation order.
19: It's a respiratory irritant. It can start off very mild, but it can progress to a point where, yes, you would probably require hospitalization, if not more.
18: And history's largest and most powerful rocket was launched by Elon Musk's SpaceX. It ended its hour-long flight when it exploded into the Indian Ocean as planned. Former NASA astronaut Steve Robinson telling NBC it was momentous.
20: What we just witnessed is something the human race hasn't actually seen before, a 400-foot rocket of 18 million pounds of thrust. So very, very impressive.
17: Whether you're running, swimming, or cycling this weekend, make sure you grab an Australian banana. Because whatever your thing, there's a banana to make your body sing.
21: Live AFL at Marvel. At last check, Gold Coast leading North Melbourne by 13 points in the final quarter. Scott Pendlebury enjoying the build-up to his game's record against West Coast at the MCG. The Pies champion surpassing Brent Harvey with his 433rd clash, telling Fox Footy he's stuck to a relaxed routine.
22: Yeah, today's been really normal. Mum and Dad stayed over last night and, yeah, just pretty much played a bit of PlayStation this morning with my son, Sonic Olympics, and lost the rugby sevens to him, so copped that from him this morning. But, yeah, pretty cruisy day.
21: Sydney eyeing a return to the top of the AFL table with a win over Geelong at the Cattery. Port Adelaide looking to snap a three-game losing streak against Carlton tonight at the Oval. Sydney FC faces Auckland in tonight's A-League decider at Mount Smart Stadium. The Giants and Adelaide Thunderbirds open round 11 of the Super Netball. Melbourne Mavericks and Sunshine Coast Lightning on court this evening. Oscar Piastri to start fourth in F1 sprint race in Canada. And Chaz Mostert taking out the opening supercars race in Tassie. That's sport. I'm Harrison Freed.
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18: Cloudy with light winds here in Melbourne today. 9 degrees for our overnight low. Showers increasing by tomorrow afternoon. Light winds and a top of 18.
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0: Got a Black Sorrow song we haven't played for a while coming up in the next 20 minutes or so, because Joe Camilleri is on our birthday list. And it was also this week, 6 years ago, six long years ago, that Powderfinger reformed for a one-off live stream gig in the middle of lockdown. Remember those days? Got a track from that One Night Only session coming up. And let's start the hour with a couple of, firsts this week. In 1983, David Bowie had his first American number one hit single. Prince had his first American top 10 hit single. Let's start with that. Here's Little Red Corvette on This Week in Music. It's Gold.

0: Three Songs of Gold. There's a couple of firsts from 1983. David Bowie's first American number one hit single this week in 83 in Let's Dance, produced by Nile Rodgers.
1: I was staying at his house in Switzerland. Frankly, I was asleep. And he walked into my bedroom and he says, "Nile, darling, I think this is a hit." And I went, "Oh, cool, man, let me hear it." And he starts playing on a folk guitar, 12-string guitar with only 6 strings on it. Ding, ding, ding, ding, ding, ding, ding. And I go, well, David, what do you call that? Let's Dance.
0: Prince also had his first American top 10 this week in 1983. That was Little Red Corvette.
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0: It's Tina Turner, who sadly passed away 3 years ago this week. Here's Tina talking about establishing herself as a solo artist.
9: A lot of it was seeing Anne Margaret Olsen Smith show. She had male dancers and the greatest costumes, and they performed. And she didn't have a record. I thought, well, I can do that. And I wanted to do that. I knew then that I could decide what tempos the song should be when they're still fast, but but it's my tempo. It's everything then was mine. All of the times on stage, I felt I wanted to sing more ballads. I felt at that moment I was going to do whatever I wanted to do. I was thrilled.
0: Of course, the Private Dancer album was the big comeback chart success. Here's the title track from that album. Tina Turner is our feature artist on This Week in Music. Welcome.

0: This Week in Music, there's a track from the Black Sorrows we don't play every day. It's a good one too. Harley and Rose, as Joe Camilleri is on our birthday list. You've got Jason Staveley here updating the latest music news for you in the next 15 minutes or so. The Aussie Top 5 recap is coming up from May 23rd, 1988. And up next, a band who got back together for the first time 6 years ago this week to perform acoustically online in lockdown.
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2: Oh, my God. 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I love you guys. 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

0: Week in Music with a reason for every song we play. We get Dire Straits on the list this weekend because they released Songs to Swing this week back in 1978. And Powderfinger's unplugged version of These Days was before that. They performed a one-off live stream charity gig called One Night Only this week 6 years ago. Their first performance together in over a decade as we went through lockdown.
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0: The Kylie documentary series hit Netflix this week and went straight to number one. It covers every facet of her career, from her relationship with Jason Donovan to Michael Hutchence.
2: I had so many firsts with him. I'd never felt like I had blinkers on, but he took them off. I was at the perfect age. I was 21 years old. He was hilarious and cultured and tender.
3: I just felt like I had my person there. I really did.
2: I got a phone call. And yeah, I don't remember what words she said, but it was like, he's gone. I got the flight back to Sydney for the funeral. And I just went, oh, that's another first. This is my first service that I've been to. Like, okay, always with the firsts. You know?
0: It's really good. Kylie's very open all the way through. I'm about two-thirds of the way through it. If I have one criticism, it seems that they've forgotten Michael Gudinski's involvement in Kylie's career. Yeah, that seems to have been completely overlooked. We cannot forget that it was Mushroom Records that launched Kylie with Locomotion, but still, a great watch. HBO have got a series on Earth, Wind & Fire launching next month as well. An upcoming biopic about Billy Joel has clearly gotten under Billy's skin. He's described it as, quote, legally and professionally misguided. He clearly doesn't want us to see it. Casting's currently underway, and it was confirmed this week that none of Billy Joel's songs will be licensed for use in the movie, which makes a very boring soundtrack. And Ricky Martin's gig on Thursday in Montenegro was interrupted by some idiot in the crowd letting off tear gas canisters. The show stopped for a while, but did continue. And with that, you're up to date on This Week in Music.
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0: It's This Week in Music on Gold. There's some very early Ice House. Love in Motion, as Ivor Davies is on our birthday list this week.
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0: I've dug out the chart here from May 23rd, 1988. And Rick Astley was at number five.
2: When I fall in love, it will be forever.
0: Terence Trent D'Arby was at four.
3: Sign your name across my heart. I want you to be my baby.
0: Can you see the pattern? There's a lot of ballads on this chart. Number three was from Michael Bolton.
4: Sitting on the dock of the bay, wasting time.
0: Cheap Trick at two.

And the number one song on May 23rd, 1988 here in Australia was from Billy Ocean. Here's Get Out of My Dreams, Get Into My Car. It's This Week in Music on Gold.

0: this week in Music's On, there's Hootie and the Blowfish, who this week in 2018 set a record. Their debut album, Cracked Rear View, passed the 21 million copies sold mark, which put them ahead of Guns N' Roses' Appetite for Destruction as the top-selling debut album of all time in America. Here's Darius Rucker, Hootie and the Blowfish's lead singer.
1: When I named the band, I didn't think that people would think I was Hootie. I don't know why I didn't think that, but I didn't think that at all. And so there was a time when the record really took off and you know, people were calling me Hootie, I realized, why did I name the band, you know, the Darius Rucker Band or something? I mean, then when I looked at it, I thought, I wouldn't have changed the name for anything. Like it or hate it, you never forgot it. Once you heard the name Hootie and the Blowfish, you never forgot it.
0: Yeah, it's Jason Staveley here. James Rain's on our birthday list. Australian Crawl coming up next now. Another track from Tina Turner. And two tracks from Billy Joel's Turnstiles. The album came out 50 years ago, and it's our classic album double.
2: I never liked young kids' music.
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4: 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This week in
0: music. Now, there's more coming up in just a minute. We'll get the latest from the newsroom next on Goal.
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18: 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A very busy day for Melbourne Park. Footy now underway at the G. Super Nipple at John Cain Arena from 7 o'clock and a concert at Margaret Court Arena this evening as well. Expect plenty of traffic in the area. Footy also on the wind down at Docklands Stadium. Expect busy traffic there as fans leave the venue. At Clayton, reports of a problem for Clayton Road around Dunstan Street through town. Traffic is well under speed there for the run both ways. Croydon problems also for Kent Avenue into Lacey Street and Croydon Road with modern delays there always. And Narewarra North, slow traffic through the work zone both ways for Belgrave Hallam Road. Unlock a Volkswagen deal this end of financial year like the MY25 ID4 Pro from $59,990 drive away. Ends June 30, T's and C's at Volkswagen.com.au.
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20: I'm John Fabris. Tanks poised to explode or eject a mass of toxic chemicals at Garden Grove in California. 44,000 are ordered to evacuate, Orange County Fire Authorities. Craig Covey calls it the most dangerous situation in his 32-year career.
21: A leaking tank or a tank that blows up. This is highly volatile, it's highly toxic, and it's highly flammable.
20: Polling for the Financial Review shows one nation would win up to 59 seats if a federal election was held now, with the coalition all but wiped out. Meantime, the Labor government remains under fire for its capital gains and negative gearing changes. Minister Chris Bowen holding firm.
22: The aspiration to own your own home is at the core of the Australian aspiration. This government is tackling that issue. And yes, that will sometimes be controversial.
20: And 274 climbers conquered Mount Everest in a single day, setting a new record for the southern route. One of them, an 18-year-old Melbourne student, becoming the youngest Aussie ever to reach the summit.
19: 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It's sport done differently.
23: Scott Pendlebury playing his record-breaking 433rd AFL match against West Coast. The Pies champion running out onto the MCG with a gold number 10 on his guernsey. His teammates also sporting gold numbers. Coach Craig McRae's told Fox Footy it's a special moment.
24: It's a great occasion here, and we want to celebrate this. We don't want to shy away from it. We embrace every bit of it, and now it's about honouring him on the field.
23: At last check, the Magpies up by 2 points in the opening quarter. Elsewhere, Sydney leading Geelong by 4 in the second term at the Cattery. North Melbourne has slashed a 43-point deficit to snatch a 111-105 win over Gold Coast at Marvel Stadium. Cam Zerha slotting the match winner after the siren.
25: Any score will do. One of the biggest wins, not just in the club's history, the potential of all time, and what it can do for this group. Who knows where they go from here?
23: On Fox, and counting down to the A-League Grand Final, Sydney FC to take on Auckland at Mount Smart Stadium. That's sport. I'm Harrison Freve.
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20: Cloudy with light winds here in Melbourne tonight. 9 degrees for our overnight low. Very high chance of showers by tomorrow afternoon with light winds at top of 18.
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0: A classic album double is coming out this hour. It was released 50 years ago, Turnstiles from Billy Joel. It's a record that signified his move back to New York from California. Billy will tell us more towards the end of the hour. Going to add another couple of names and celebrate everybody who's been blowing out candles on our birthday list this hour. Another track from Tina Turner, our feature artist. And let's get back to the music of Simple Minds, who are number one in America this week with this song from the Breakfast Club soundtrack. It's Don't You Forget About Me on This Week in Music at Gold.

0: It's This Week in Music on Gold. There's Richard Clapton, who's on our birthday list. We'll run through that within 45 minutes.
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0: It's Tina Turner. She succumbed to cancer 3 years ago this week at home in Switzerland. Here's Tina talking about being a role model, an influence for other women.
7: I don't do a lot of thinking about influencing people and all of that, you know. I think I don't do a lot of thinking about it because my basic reputation is raunchy rock singer. What woman wants to be a raunchy rock singer first? So you're not thinking that you're influencing anyone there because everybody wants to be glamorous and beautiful on stage, and I'm just the opposite of that. So I didn't put much thought into influence in that sense. I think now that this book said to the people, well, here's another one that's going through the same problems you are. This is what she did. And so it's just a matter of, like, thinking what you want for yourself in your life. And don't give up on what you want. That's what basically, if you read the book, you would think, and she's still going. So that's what I think basically the influence on women is now, is to say, like, just stop thinking about age and all the things that's been done already. You can't do anything about what's been done. It only takes time and stress. Just get out and start your life and try to still enjoy it.
0: Raunchy rock singer on stage, grace and poise off it. What a legend. Tina Turner is our feature artist on This Week in Music.

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1: This week in music, with a reason for every song we play, there's The Weeknd, who was nominated for 16 awards at the Billboard Music Awards, but won 10 of them this week, back in 2021. It's Jason Staveley here. Australian Crawl next, as James Rain is on our birthday list. And then our classic album double, turning 50. It's Billy Joel's Turnstiles.
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3: 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A very busy day for Melbourne Park continues. Footy now underway at the G. Super Nipple at John Cain Arena from 7 o'clock this evening. And a concert at Margaret Court Arena as well this evening. Expect plenty of traffic in the area. Footy also on the wind out at Docklands Stadium. Expect busy traffic there as fans leave the venue. At Clayton, problems for Clayton Road and Dunstan Street through town. Traffic is well under speed for the run both ways. At Croydon, problems also for Kent Avenue into Lacey Street and Croydon Road with minor delays there always. At Narrabri North, slow traffic continues through the work zone both ways for Belgrave Hallam Road. Unlock a Volkswagen deal this end of financial year like the Crafted Runner from $59,990 drive away. 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
0: Classic album Double is a beauty this week. It's 50 years young. Not up there with the big, massive Billy Joel albums, but Turnstiles is no slouch, let me tell you. Here's Billy talking about the cover artwork and the making of the album.
4: This was actually an abandoned subway station, and we got to use it as a set. When I did Turnstiles, the manager at the time was my wife, Elizabeth. I'd moved back to New York from California. It was 1975 to 76. This was after the Street Life album.
5: So I went into the studio with my guys, and we recorded Turnstiles. I wanted some rock and roll. I wanted the volume that we played at live. I wanted that somehow represented on a recording. We learned a lot together. We grew together.
4: There was a famous headline when New York City was going to default. Everybody kind of knows these days what the default would have been. And the New York turned to the feds and said, can you help bail us out? And there's a famous Daily News headline, Ford to New York, drop dead. And I remember seeing that headline. I was out in L.A. and I said, I'm going back. I'm going home. If the city's going down, I'm going down with the city. So it's a New York City-oriented album. New York State of Mind is on here. Miami 2017, which is a vision of the apocalypse in New York City. Say Goodbye to Hollywood.
0: It's a really, really good record and contains the song that I reckon 99.9% of the time he opens his concerts with. And this is it from our classic album Double Turnstiles. It's Prelude, Angry Young Man on This Week in Music.

0: Classic album double on This Week in Music at Gold. That's Billy Joel. Two songs from Turnstiles. The album came out 50 years ago this week. It kind of marked the transition of him leaving California and moving home to New York with Say Goodbye to Hollywood and Prelude, Angry Young Man. You got Jason Staverley here. We'll check everybody on the This Week in Music birthday list next and then hear from Madonna.
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2: Hi, I'm Hannah Davies. Canadian team Victoria Mboko faces Emma Navarro in tonight's WTA final in Strasbourg. Isla Tomljanovic is the first Aussie in action at tomorrow's French Open, taking on Katie McNally. Sun star Georgia Clayton has been moved to the inactive list ahead of the 2026 AFLW season as she prepares for the birth of her first child. In surfing, Aussie duo Molly Picklum and Tyler Wright are out in the quarterfinals at the New Zealand Pro, and Jess Hull, Claudia Hollingsworth, Tori Lewis and Lyndon Hall will compete in the Athletics Diamond League in China.
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0: Long list to get through. Happy birthday, Richard Clapton. Sitting out on the Palm Beach Road. Albert Hammond has been celebrating. Founding member of the Oils, Jim Magini. Martika. Jack Johnson is on the list.

Davies from Ice House. Morrissey's had a birthday this week. So has Jewel. The legend Bob Dylan. Jane Wiedlin from the Go-Go's. Dan Wilson from Semisonic. And Sam Smith has also had a birthday. Here he is, Stay With Me. It's This Week in Music. Guess it's

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1: This week in Music on Gold comes to a close with Madonna, as Vogue was number one in America this week in 1990. Not bad for a song that was actually meant to be a B-side.
2: Yeah, it's true.
3: Well, there's a lot of unenlightened people in the world. Yeah. They can't see into the future.
1: That's the very enlightened Madonna. Now, coming up in our future, next week, the Police will be our feature artist. They reformed this week in 2007 for a world tour. We're going to chat with Don McLean, who's touring later in the year, part of his 55th anniversary of American Pie. The Aussie Top 5 next weekend is from May 29th. 2000, and the Eurogliders absolutely is our classic album double as we mark Bernie Lynch's first heavenly birthday. That'll leave for this weekend. Enjoy what's left of it. Have a great week, and thank you very much for listening.
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2: 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At Glen Waverley, problems with Springvale Road and the intersection with High Street Road. Traffic is slow there for the southbound run in particular. A very busy day for Melbourne Park. Footy now underway at the G. Super Neville at John Cain Arena getting underway in around an hour from now. And a concert at Margaret Court Arena getting underway fairly soon as well. Expect plenty of traffic in the area. And Mulgrave, traffic slowing for the inbound run on the Monash Freeway and Wellington Road. Looking fairly good otherwise Melbourne. Moving fairly well both ways on the Ring Road and Eastlink. And a good run both ways on the Calder Freeway as well. 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
23: I'm John Fabris. Garden Grove and surrounds in California are under evacuation orders on the expectation a flammable and toxic chemical tank will explode or gush out in a leak. Orange County's health officer with the serious implications.
24: It can cause significant irritation in the lungs, the nasal passages.
23: A federal election now would see One Nation displace the coalition to become the opposition in new polling. Results in the Financial Review also show Labor could be relegated to minority government. While its capital gains and negative gearing changes are proving unpopular, Minister Chris Bowen.
25: This was always going to be a controversial budget, always. When you're undertaking big tax reforms, there's always going to be some people are upset by that.
23: And cold and wet spells to be felt in large areas of the nation in the coming days. The Bureau's Jonathan Howe telling the ABC a front bringing showers to SA's western centre will spread.
26: From tomorrow, we'll start to see that rain building further east. Adelaide, Melbourne as well, we'll see showers picking up later in the day.
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27: Live AFL first at the G, where the Pies are leading West Coast by 10 in the third quarter. Geelong up by 20 points over Sydney in the third term at the Cattery. Earlier, North Melbourne stunned the Suns with a goal after the siren to seal a 111-105 upset at Marvel. The Roos stormed back from 43 points down. Coach Alistair Clarkson throwing Cam Zerha forward in the second half, booting the eventual match winner.
28: Yeah, he played his role, didn't he? He was a bloody good coach and, we had the weight of the world on our shoulders over the weekend and we just came out and performed and just so proud of this group.
27: They're on Fox Footy, Port Adelaide and Carlton to lock horns in tonight's encounter. And City FC captain Ryan Grant says they're bracing for a tactical battle against Auckland in tonight's grand final. The skipper knows the Black Knights coach Steve Corriker well, having previously captained and coached the Sky Blues to A-League glory.
29: He was my captain when I first started and then obviously assistant coach and then coach of Sydney FC. When he came to Auckland, I was hoping he did really well.
27: At Sport, I'm Harrison Preeb.
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23: Cloudy with light winds here in Melbourne tonight. 9 degrees for our overnight low. Very high chance of showers by tomorrow afternoon with light winds at top of 18.
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1: 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Oh, my God. I love you guys. Oh, my gosh.
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0: 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Your first sip of beer, you fell in love there. 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

0: 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Adam, you remember that?
1: 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I think we got sacked from that show.
0: That's it. We did it for 7 years. It didn't disappear. It just got a little different. We're in podcast form now.
1: Good.
0: I'm Cam Luke and I'm sitting across Adam Cooney, the Brownlow medalist. And every week on the Armchair Experts, we break down the biggest AFL moments, the big calls and the teams that keep breaking your heart. 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

0: 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You should pick it up.
1: Because I'm hoping you're ringing me because I've run the trip to Big Sky, Montana.
2: Kim?
1: Yes?
2: You have won our snow trip. How awesome!
1: Oh, my God! I can't believe that. Are you for real?
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1: Oh, that is wonderful. 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
2: 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And we've also got this Enchanted Forest experience.
1: Oh, my God. I'm shaking. Oh, my God. I love you guys. Oh, my gosh.
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0: one day, your phone's going to ring. 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
2: 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How awesome!
1: 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Are you for real?
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1: 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Oh, my gosh.
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1: 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Are you for real?
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2: 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And we've also got this Enchanted Forest experience.
1: Oh, my God. 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Oh, my God. I love you guys. Oh, my gosh.
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2: 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Lucky you're with Amy. No dramas around town at this stage of the morning. Clear and quiet as you'd expect. Looking the goods on the Princes from Geelong onto the West Gate over the bridge and the Monash in good shape between Eastlink and the Domain Tunnel. The Mornington Peninsula Freeway closed though for works between the Murdoch Highway and Bungow Road. That's a city-bound closure. Give it a miss and take the Murdoch Highway instead. Works remain in Berwick, Clyde Road at the Monash, down to one lane in both directions. 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Donate today at starlight.org.au. 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
5: Good morning, Alana McIntyre here with the latest. An explosion at a coal mine in northern China has killed at least 82 people. Almost 250 people were reportedly on duty in the Shanxi province at the time of the blast. The country's state council says an investigation is being conducted and those responsible will be severely punished. BBC China correspondent Stephen McDonald says the situation remains volatile.
6: They're speaking about the toxic gases which have been present in the mine and still escaping from the mine, and warning that there could be a secondary accident, a sort of secondary emergency.
5: A man's been shot dead by police north of Brisbane after he allegedly approached them with a firearm. Police were called to a domestic violence incident at a property in Narangbar just before 1 a.m. A search is underway for a five-month-old believed to be with a man and woman known to him after he vanished from a home in Western Sydney. Alejandro Templo was last seen at a residence in Hebersham on Friday. Police are investigating a suspicious blaze in Melbourne's west this morning. It's believed three masked offenders set fire to two vehicles in Braybrook, one of those fires spreading to a nearby property. Anthony Albanese has appeared emotional while defending Labor's plans to overhaul the tax system. The PM telling supporters in Victoria that every Saturday young people are missing out at auctions. Warnings along the east coast this weekend, with experts saying the wet weather and the cooler temps are creating the perfect storm for bull sharks and great whites.
4: Whether you're running, swimming or cycling this weekend, make sure you grab an Australian banana. Because whatever your thing, there's a banana to make your body sing.
5: The Pies have turned things around in front of 90,000 people. Collingwood are beating the Eagles by 10 points at the G. Craig McRae says he wanted the side to give it everything for Scott Pendlebury.
7: It really wasn't about style points. It wasn't really about margins or whatever. It was just about honouring Pendles. And you know, last week we wanted to honour the jumper that has got such a rich history, but now we've got a guy that's worn it more than anyone else in the history of the game.
5: Carlton had a 34-point win over Port Adelaide and Geelong defeated Sydney by 27 points.
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5: Cloudy and wet today with a top of 18 degrees, a high chance of showers from the late morning. A couple of showers moving through tomorrow, reaching 19, and showers increasing on Tuesday.
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11: 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Works through Watsonia, Elder Street closed between the Greensboro Highway and Friendshaw Road. Your Lambie Road, your best alternative. The Mornington Peninsula Freeway also closed citybound between the Muruduk Highway and Bungar Road. Your best alternative is the Muruduk Highway. 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
14: Good morning, Alana McIntyre here with the latest. Donald Trump is set to hold a phone call with several world leaders later today as he tries to reach a deal with Iran. He's reportedly received a new proposal from Tehran, but

0: Iran's foreign ministry says the key issue of nuclear weapons will not be part of any initial proposals. US Secretary of State Marco Rubio says the US president will announce any updates.
1: This problem will be solved, as the president's made clear one way or the other.
0: The Chinese president has ordered a thorough investigation into the cause of a gas explosion. The death toll at a coal mine in northern China's Shanxi province has reached 82, and two people are still missing. It's understood company executives responsible for the mine are now in custody. Anthony Albanese has become emotional while defending his plans to overhaul negative gearing and the capital gains tax. The Prime Minister telling Labor supporters at a conference in Victoria, it's about helping younger Australians. He says young people are missing out at auctions because they're bidding against investors who have the Australian taxpayer on their side. But the Shadow Treasurer says the budget is a war on self-starters and small businesses. Police have fatally shot a man north of Brisbane. It's understood the male made threats while armed with a gun. The search continues for a five-month-old who was last seen in Western Sydney. And a warning not to go into the water along the east coast this weekend. Not only is much of Queensland and northern New South Wales being smashed by hazardous surf, but all the recent rain and the cooler temperatures are creating the perfect storm for sharks.
2: Whether you're running, swimming, or cycling this weekend, make sure you grab an Australian banana. Because whatever your thing, there's a banana to make your body sing.
0: Josh Fraser's now 2 from 2 as a senior coach with Carlton, defeating Port Adelaide by 34 points.
3: Yeah, it's fun winning. I was really happy with tonight's performance. I thought we were able to consolidate some things that we went to work on during the week.
0: While Collingwood celebrated Scott Pendlebury's game record with a win over West Coast by 10 points at the G, and Geelong defeated Sydney by 27 points.
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0: Cloudy and wet today with a top of 18 degrees, a high chance of showers from the late morning. A couple of showers moving through tomorrow, reaching 19, and showers increasing on Tuesday.
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17: Well, this is the show with a reason for every song we play. Third anniversary this week of Tina Turner's passing. That's why she's our feature artist. Coming up, the Aussie Top 5 recap from this week in 1988. Update the latest music news. Billy Joel's Turnstiles was released 50 years ago. That is our classic album double. And let's start with a trio of birthdays. We run through everybody on our birthday list. And one of the last things we do each week on This Week in Music, let's start with three that have been blowing out candles, including Cher. Welcome to This Week in Music. It's gold.

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0: those great songs on Gold. There's a trio of birthdays to start this week in music. Gautier, Jim Magini from The Oils, and Cher.
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0: Yeah, Tina Turner's the feature artist this week. She passed away 3 years ago in Switzerland at home. Here she is talking about the appeal of rock and R&B songs to her audience.
7: The songs that you sing has to relate to them. 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And you imagine me standing there singing about cheating on your wife or your husband to those kids can't relate to that. You know, they're naughty. They want to hear some fun things. Rock and roll is fun. It's full of energy. It's full of laughter. It's naughty. To me, a lot of rhythm and blues songs are depressing. They are, because it's a culture you're writing about and a way of life. Rock and roll is white, basically, because white people haven't had that much of a problem, so they write about much lighter things and funnier things.
0: Here's a song that straddles R&B and rock, with great dance moves to go with it. Nutbush City Limits, Tina Turner is our feature artist on This Week in Music.

0: Tina Turner is our feature artist on This Week in Music. More from her throughout the show as we remember her passing 3 years ago in Switzerland. We've got Jason Staveley here, John Farnham, part of our defining moment for you next. Before the end of the hour, we'll catch up with Cram from Spiderbait. They've got a busy little while ahead of them. Not only are Spiderbait hitting the road in July, in June they get inducted into the ARIA Hall of Fame. At the same time as Cram is on the road in the Australian Rock Collective. Now, ARC is made up of Cram, Darren Middleton from Powderfinger, Jets, Mark Wilson and Davey Lane from UMI. Every year they do a tour recreating a classic album. This time round, it's Hotel California from the Eagles. We'll talk to Cram about that before the end of the hour. And our Aussie Top 5 chart recap is on the way as well from May 23rd, 1988.
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3: Yeah, this week in 1987, John Farnham's Whispering Jack was released on CD, making it the first locally produced compact disc in Australia.
4: Wheatley didn't tell me until the day of the thing that the album was going to be the first compact disc printed in Australia, and I was very lucky they presented me with number one off the production line. It was printed in the purest form of Kalgoorlie gold. It's not worth much at all, please, but it's very important to me. I'm very proud of that.
3: Please just punch John Farnham as this week in 1987, Whispering Jack became the first locally manufactured CD in Australia. Great defining moment. And from the album, here's Reasons on This Week in Music.

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1: As This Week in Music, there's Eric Clapton, the unplugged version of Layla. As This Week in 1979, Eric married Patty Boyd, former wife of George Harrison. You got Jason Staveley here on the subject of marriages. Barnsey and Jane got married this week in 1981. We'll play Jimmy in just a couple of minutes and then catch up with Cram from Spiderbait.
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0: Just great songs on Gold. Jimmy and Jane Barnes celebrate their 45th wedding anniversary this week. Let's lay down your guns.
1: This week in music.
0: Well, Crane from Spiderbait is a member of ARC, the Australian Rock Collective. They are touring the country next month, playing Hotel California from the Eagles from cover to cover. 50th anniversary this year of the album. What do you love about it, Cram?
2: Well, I think it's really seen as, and quite rightly so, as their masterpiece record. And it's interesting that they recorded that record and Fleetwood Mac recorded Rumours in the same year. I think Fleetwood Mac won the Grammy. But both, in essence, under duress, it's well documented the whole issues with Fleetwood Mac, with everyone breaking up and yet them still continuing on to create one of the greatest albums of all time. And a similar thing with the Eagles, where I think they recorded most of it in Miami. I love how Black Sabbath were recording next door to them, and whenever they tried to do a really quiet song, they couldn't because Ozzy and Tommy and the boys are just really, really pumping, super loud recording technical ecstasy. But just there's so many songs on the record that are about what's it really like at the top of the mountain, and you know, fame and fortune and, you know, wealth is all there. But also this sense of emptiness, so particularly with songs like New Kid in Town, which I think is a masterpiece. And funnily enough, Glenn's only song on the record, which is a curious thing. Life in the Fast Lane, The Last Resort, it just Don's just sort of like, oh, this is what it's like when you make it, is actually that there's an emptiness there, which I think there's a beautiful emptiness, and I think they captured that beautifully. And I mean, Hotel California, the title track, I mean, it could be about Hollywood, it could be about fame. You know, you can check out any time you like, but you can never leave. I mean, what a fantastic concept around fame, which is essentially saying that everyone will always know who you are, but you don't ever, you're not lucky enough to be anonymous anymore, and, you know, you're stuck here. And I really do think the record is incredible.
0: As a singing drummer, tell me about your admiration of Don Henley.
2: It's been one of my great pleasures and challenges, I think, to be playing Don and singing Don, because they're both individually very have unique peculiarities. Don has a very high range, but he sounds really effortless, kind of similar to someone like Paul McCartney. And his drumming is really iconic. It has a similarity to someone like Ringo, but I think he's there's a little much more shuffle in it. And just getting my head around the two aspects of his playing and singing, it's been wonderful. I've really enjoyed it. I honestly cannot wait to start this tour. It's going to be mega.
0: You can find out all the dates and get your tickets with the Australian Rock Collective at livenation.com.au. My favourite song on the album is Victim of Love. Let's play Cram's New Kid in Town on This Week in Music. There's

0: This week in music, there's Martika, who's on our birthday list. We'll run through everybody that's been celebrating this week before the end of the show. Another track from Tina Turner coming up in the next 10, 15 minutes or so. Latest music news next hour as well. And our classic album double is Turnstiles from Billy Joel. Not one of the, well, it's a little off-Broadway, so to speak, but still a great album. And Billy talks about making it before the end of the show.
1: I could no longer artistically get anything out of the Beatles.
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0: And I've got more coming up after the news update next on Gold.
6: Claire, you know how Dad's in hospital because he's had the fall?
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7: 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Victoria Road closed just north of Darabin Road. Head east or west and take Station Street or High Street instead. Works remain too for the Mornington Peninsula Freeway. It is closed Melbourne bound between the Muruduk Highway and Bungar Road. Your best alternative is the Muruduk Highway. And works Watsonia, Elder Street out of action between the Greensborough Highway and Frenshaw Road, take Yalambie Road. 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
10: Good morning, Alana McIntyre here with the latest. Donald Trump has signalled a peace deal with Iran could be close and says the Strait of Hormuz will be open. The US president has posted on Truth Social saying the final aspects and the details of the deal are currently being discussed and will be announced shortly. CNN correspondent Julia Benbrook says world leaders are talking right now.
11: At least some of the leaders were encouraging Trump to accept the framework of this agreement to bring the conflict to an end, with at least one regional leader saying that those talks were positive.
10: It's understood there is no mention of Iran's nuclear program in the deal. At least 82 people have been killed in a coal mine explosion in northern China, and two are still missing. Authorities say a rigorous investigation is being conducted and those responsible are going to be severely punished. There are reports some of the management team of the mine have been detained. A man has been shot dead by police at a home north of Brisbane. It's understood the male was armed with a gun and was making threats at officers in Narangbar overnight following reports of a domestic violence incident. Two cars have been set on fire in Melbourne's west, with masked men seen on the run in Braybrook. An alleged drunk driver has survived a shocking crash in Adelaide, the vehicle landing on the beach with a pole impaling her windshield. And thick fog has blanketed Sydney this morning.

0: Morning, prompting warnings for drivers to take care as the Queensland coast is smashed by powerful surf.
1: Whether you're running, swimming or cycling this weekend, make sure you grab an Australian banana. Because whatever your thing, there's a banana to make your body sing.
0: Scott Pendlebury's record-breaking 433rd match for Collingwood has been celebrated with a win over West Coast at the MCG. The Pies defeating the Eagles by 10 points in front of about 90,000 fans. Coach Craig McRae says he'll never forget it.
2: The history, and it's such an incredible history, I just feel so grateful to be part of it. Yeah, and you go out and then you see the crowd, it's just incredible, like visual of black and white. It was such a big game for us and big day for us. Just wanted to make sure we performed.
0: While the Blues have had another win under Josh Fraser, Carlton defeating Port Adelaide by 34 points.
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0: Cloudy and wet today with a top of 18 degrees, a high chance of showers from the late morning. A couple of showers moving through tomorrow, reaching 19, and showers increasing on Tuesday.
3: 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We are not having reunions when we get back together. 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
6: Got a Black Sorrow song we haven't played for a while coming up in the next 20 minutes or so, because Joe Camilleri is on our birthday list. And it was also this week, 6 years ago, six long years ago, that Powderfinger reformed for a one-off live stream gig in the middle of lockdown. Remember those days? Got a track from that One Night Only session coming up. And let's start the hour with a couple of, firsts this week in 1983. David Bowie had his first American number one hit single. Prince had his first American top 10 hit single. Let's start with that. Here's Little Red Corvette on This Week in Music. It's gold.

0: Those great songs of gold. There's a couple of firsts from 1983. David Bowie's first American number one hit single this week in 83 in Let's Dance, produced by Nile Rodgers.
1: I was staying at his house in Switzerland. Frankly, I was asleep. And he walked into my bedroom and he says, "Nile, darling, I think this is a hit." And I went, "Oh, cool, man, let me hear it." And he starts playing on a folk guitar, 12-string guitar with only 6 strings on it. Ding, ding, ding, ding, ding, ding, ding. And I go, David, what do you call that? Let's Dance.
0: Prince also had his first American top 10 this week in 1983. That was Little Red Corvette.
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0: feature artist. It's Tina Turner, who sadly passed away 3 years ago this week. Here's Tina talking about establishing herself as a solo artist.
8: A lot of it was seeing Anne Margaret Olsen Smith show. She had male dancers and the greatest costumes, and they performed. And she didn't have a record. I thought, well, I can do that. And I wanted to do that. I knew then that I could decide what tempos the song should be when they're still fast, but but it's my tempo. It's everything then was mine. All of the times on stage, I felt I wanted to sing more ballads. I felt at that moment I was going to do whatever I wanted to do. I was thrilled.
0: Of course, the Private Dancer album was the big comeback chart success. Here's the title track from that album. Tina Turner is our feature artist on This Week in Music. Well,

0: This week in music, there's a track from the Black Sorrows we don't play every day. It's a good one too. Harley and Rose, as Joe Camilleri is on our birthday list. You got Jason Staveley here updating the latest music news for you in the next 15 minutes or so. The Aussie Top 5 recap is coming up from May 23rd, 1988. And up next, a band who got back together for the first time 6 years ago this week to perform acoustically online in lockdown.
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2: 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You can take Station Street or High Street instead. Mornington Peninsula Freeway also closed citybound between the Murradyke Highway and Bungow Road. That's for works. The Murradyke Highway is your best alternative. No dramas southbound. At this stage, clear and quiet around the CBD. Nothing to hold you up on the Tullamore to the airport, the Westgate and the Monash both at pace. 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

0: Week in Music with a reason for every song we play. We get Dire Straits on the list this weekend because they released Salt and Swing this week back in 1978. And Powderfinger's unplugged version of These Days was before that. They performed a one-off live stream charity gig called One Night Only this week 6 years ago. Their first performance together in over a decade as we went through lockdown.
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0: The Kylie documentary series hit Netflix this week and went straight to number one. It covers every facet of her career, from her relationship with Jason Donovan to Michael Hutchence.
2: I had so many firsts with him. I'd never felt like I had blinkers on, but he took them off. I was at the perfect age. I was 21 years old. He was hilarious and cultured and tender.
3: I just felt like I had my person there. I really did.
2: I got a phone call. And yeah, I don't remember what words she said, but it was like, he's gone. I got the flight back to Sydney for the funeral. And I just went, oh, that's another first. This is my first service that I've been to. Like, okay, always with the firsts. You know?
0: It's really good. Kylie's very open all the way through. I'm about two-thirds of the way through it. If I have one criticism, it seems that they've forgotten Michael Gudinski's involvement in Kylie's career. Yeah, that seems to have been completely overlooked. We cannot forget that it was Mushroom Records that launched Kylie with Locomotion, but still, a great watch. HBO have got a series on Earth, Wind & Fire launching next month as well. An upcoming biopic about Billy Joel has clearly gotten under Billy's skin. He's described it as, quote, legally and professionally misguided. He clearly doesn't want us to see it. Casting's currently underway, and it was confirmed this week that none of Billy Joel's songs will be licensed for use in the movie, which makes a very boring soundtrack. And Ricky Martin's gig on Thursday in Montenegro was interrupted by some idiot in the crowd letting off tear gas canisters. The show stopped for a while, but did continue. And with that, you're up to date on This Week in Music.
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0: It's This Week in Music on Gold. There's some very early Ice House. Love in Motion, as Ivor Davies is on our birthday list this week.
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0: I've dug out the chart here from May 23rd, 1988. And Rick Astley was at number five.
2: When I fall in love, it will be forever.
0: Terence Trent D'Arby was at four.
3: Sign your name across my heart. I want you to be my baby.
0: Can you see the pattern? There's a lot of ballads on this chart. Number three was from Michael Bolton.
4: Sitting on the dock of the bay, wasting time.
0: Cheap Trick at two.

And the number one song on May 23rd, 1988 here in Australia was from Billy Ocean. Here's Get Out of My Dreams, Get Into My Car. It's This Week in Music on Gold.

0: This Week in Music's on. There's Hootie and the Blowfish, who this week in 2018 set a record. Their debut album, Cracked Rear View, passed the 21 million copies sold mark, which put them ahead of Guns N' Roses' Appetite for Destruction as the top-selling debut album of all time in America. Here's Darius Rucker, Hootie and the Blowfish's lead singer.
1: When I named the band, I didn't think that people would think I was Hootie. I don't know why I didn't think that, but I didn't think that at all. And so there was a time when the record really took off and you know, people were calling me Hootie, I realized, why did I name the band, you know, the Darius Rucker Band or something? I mean, then when I looked at it, I thought, I wouldn't have changed the name for anything. Like it or hate it, you never forgot it. Once you heard the name Hootie and the Blowfish, you never forgot it.
0: Yeah, it's Jason Staveley here. James Rain's on our birthday list. Australian Crawl coming up next hour. Another track from Tina Turner. And two tracks from Billy Joel's Turnstiles. The album came out 50 years ago, and it's our classic album double.

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15: 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Victoria Road closed just north of Darabin Road. Take Station Street or High Street as your alternative. Clear, quite civil about the CBD. No hold-ups on the West Gate over the bridge. The Monash in good shape between Eastlink and the tunnel. Though works for Watsonia, Elder Street closed between the Greensborough Highway and Friendshaw Road. 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
2: Hi there, Alana McIntyre here with the latest. A man has been shot dead by police north of Brisbane after the 48-year-old allegedly made threats armed with a gun. Police were called to a domestic violence incident at a house in Narangbar overnight. Residents telling Nine they were woken up around midnight.
3: We heard four gunshots and then a pause and then another gunshot.
2: Overseas, Donald Trump says a deal with Iran has largely been reached and it includes reopening the Strait of Hormuz. The US president says he's had a very good call as well with the leaders of Saudi Arabia, the United Arab Emirates and Qatar. An explosion at a coal mine in northern China has killed at least 82 people. The country state council says a rigorous investigation is going to be conducted. Those responsible will be severely punished. Police are investigating a suspicious blaze in Melbourne's west this morning. It's believed three masked offenders set fire to two vehicles in Braybrook, one of the fires spreading to a nearby property. Sydney's auction clearance rate has fallen to the lowest seen since the start of the pandemic, and experts are blaming Labor's plans to overhaul negative gearing and capital gains tax. Anthony Albanese has appeared emotional while defending Labor's plans to change the tax system at a Labor conference in Victoria. And warnings are in place this weekend along the east coast, not just for hazardous surf, but all the recent rain and the cooler weather has created the perfect storm for bull sharks and great whites.
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2: In AFL, the Pies have celebrated Scott Pendlebury's record-breaking game at the G with a win over the Eagles. Craig McRae says he wanted the side to have a victory for him.
4: It was about that. And, I know I said it three-quarter time, the players, I said, let's make sure we put our heads on the pillow tonight knowing that we've gave everything we can for this guy, for what he's done for all of us. And our 90,000 fans rocking up today, it's one of the biggest occasions for our footy club in its history. It's a long history.
2: And Geelong defeated Sydney by 27 points.
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2: Cloudy and wet today with a top of 18 degrees, a high chance of showers from the late morning. A couple of showers moving through tomorrow, reaching 19, and showers increasing on Tuesday.
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8: A classic album double is coming out this hour. It was released 50 years ago, Turnstiles from Billy Joel. It's a record that signified his move back to New York from California. Billy will tell us more towards the end of the hour. Going to add another couple of names and celebrate everybody who's been blowing out candles on our birthday list this hour. Another track from Tina Turner, our feature artist. And let's get back to the music of Simple Minds, who are number one in America this week with this song from the Breakfast Club soundtrack. It's Don't You Forget About Me on This Week in Music at Gold.

0: It's This Week in Music on Gold. There's Richard Clapton, who's on our birthday list. We'll run through that within 45 minutes.
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0: It's Tina Turner. She succumbed to cancer 3 years ago this week at home in Switzerland. Here's Tina talking about being a role model, an influence for other women.
7: I don't do a lot of thinking about influencing people and all of that, you know. I think I don't do a lot of thinking about it because my basic reputation is raunchy rock singer. What woman wants to be a raunchy rock singer first? So you're not thinking that you're influencing anyone there because everybody wants to be glamorous and beautiful on stage, and I'm just the opposite of that. So I didn't put much thought into influence in that sense. I think now that this book said to the people, well, here's another one that's going through the same problems you are. This is what she did. And so it's just a matter of, like, thinking what you want for yourself in your life. And don't give up on what you want. That's what basically, if you read the book, you would think, and she's still going. So that's what I think basically the influence on women is now, is to say, like, just stop thinking about age and all the things that's been done already. You can't do anything about what's been done. It only takes time and stress. Just get out and start your life and try to still enjoy it.
0: Raunchy rock singer on stage, grace and poise off it. What a legend. Tina Turner is our feature artist on This Week in Music.

0: This week in music, with a reason for every song we play, there's The Weeknd, who was nominated for 16 awards at the Billboard Music Awards, but won 10 of them this week, back in 2021. It's Jason Staveley here. Australian Crawl next, as James Rain is on our birthday list. And then our classic album double, turning 50. It's Billy Joel's Turnstiles.
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2: 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Skip it, take Station Street or High Street instead. No hold-ups around the CBD, clear and quiet for the most part. Looking the goods on the Princes to and from Geelong, the Westgate over the bridge and the Taller to the airport. The Mornington Peninsula Freeway closed for work, city bound between the Murdoch Highway and Bungar Road. You can take the Murdoch Highway as your alternative. 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
0: Classic album Double is a beauty this week. It's 50 years young, not up there with the big, massive Billy Joel albums, but Turnstiles is no slouch, let me tell you. Here's Billy talking about the cover artwork and the making of the album.
4: This was actually an abandoned subway station, and we got to use it as a set. When I did Turnstiles, the manager at the time was my wife, Elizabeth. I'd moved back to New York from California. It was 1975 to 76. This was after the Street Life album.
5: So I went into the studio with my guys, and we recorded Turnstiles. I wanted some rock and roll. I wanted the volume that we played at live. I wanted that somehow represented on a recording. We learned a lot together. We grew together.
4: There was a famous headline when New York City was going to default. Everybody kind of knows these days what the default would have been. And the New York turned to the feds and said, can you help bail us out? And there's a famous Daily News headline, Ford to New York, drop dead. And I remember seeing that headline. I was out in L.A. and I said, I'm going back. I'm going home. If the city's going down, I'm going down with the city. So it's a New York City-oriented album. New York State of Mind is on here. Miami 2017, which is a vision of the apocalypse in New York City. Say Goodbye to Hollywood.
0: It's a really, really good record and contains the song that I reckon 99.9% of the time he opens his concerts with. And this is it from our classic album Double, Turnstiles. It's Prelude, Angry Young Man on This Week in Music.

0: Classic album double on This Week in Music at Gold. That's Billy Joel. Two songs from Turnstiles. The album came out 50 years ago this week. It kind of marked the transition of him leaving California and moving home to New York with Say Goodbye to Hollywood and Prelude, Angry Young Man. You got Jason Staverley here. We'll check everybody on the This Week in Music birthday list next and then hear from Madonna.
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0: Long list to get through. Happy birthday, Richard Clapton. Sitting out on the Palm Beach Road. Albert Hammond has been celebrating. Yeah. Member of the Oils, Jim Magini, Martika, Jack Johnson is on the list.
22: They say Taylor was a good girl, never want to be late.
0: Pete Townsend from The Who. Happy birthday, Grace Jones. Phil Rudd, the drummer from AC/DC. James Rain. Yes, from the Plastic Population. Jenny Berggren from Ace of Base. Happy birthday, Cher. Joe Camilleri. Leo Sayer. Gautier's been blowing out candles. Bernie Taupin. Ivor Davies from Ice House. Morrissey's had a birthday this week. So has Jewel, the legend Bob Dylan, Jane Wiedlin from the Go-Go's, Dan Wilson from Semisonic, and Sam Smith has also had a birthday. Here he is, Stay With Me. It's This Week in Music. Guess it's true.

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1: This week in Music on Gold comes to a close with Madonna, as Vogue was number one in America this week in 1990. Not bad for a song that was actually meant to be a B-side.
2: Yeah, it's true.
3: Well, there's a lot of unenlightened people in the world. Yeah. They can't see into the future.
1: That's the very enlightened Madonna. Now, coming up in our future, next week, the Police will be our feature artist. They reformed this week in 2007 for a world tour. We're going to chat with Don McLean, who's touring later in the year, a part of his 55th anniversary of American Pie. The Aussie Top 5 next weekend is from May 29th. 2000, and the Eurogliders absolutely is our classic album double as we mark Bernie Lynch's first heavenly birthday. That'll do you for this weekend. Enjoy what's left of it. Have a great week, and thank you very much for listening.
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12: 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Works continue through what's only a 2 Elder Street closed between the Greensborough Highway and Friendshaw Road. 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And the Mornington Peninsula Freeway out of action, citybound 2 for works between the Murdoch Highway and Bungar Road. The Murdoch Highway, your best bet. 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Offer must end today, so hurry into Amart. T's and C's apply. 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
14: 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If it's not CrimSafe, it's not CrimSafe.
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15: Good morning, Alana McIntyre here with the latest. The FBI is investigating after the White House went into lockdown. Members of the media were rushed into the press briefing room by the Secret Service as gunshots rang out nearby, while many were crossing live, including this ABC reporter.
16: Decides to remain far apart.
15: That lockdown has now been lifted. Police have fatally shot a man north of Brisbane. It's understood the male made threats while armed with a gun at Narang during a domestic violence incident. Crews performed CPR at the scene overnight, but the man could not be saved. Auction clearance rates have dropped to staggering lows, with experts claiming Labor's tax overhaul is to blame. Sydney's clearance rate falling to the lowest success rate since what was seen at the start of the pandemic. David Littleproud has told Nine the PM has created too much uncertainty.
10: By taxing something, you get less of it. And who I feel really sorry for are young people.